0: 24/7 jams. Yeah. Old school and today's R&B.
1: You know I love music. And every time I hear something hot, it makes me want to move.

0: today's R&B. Maya, Maya,
1: hey. Maya, Maya. This is special what's happening to all my soldiers Maya, over there in Iraq. Maya, everybody right here. Maya, what you need to do is be thankful for the life you got, you know what I'm saying? Maya, stop looking at what you ain't got. Start being thankful for what you do got. Maya,

0: 24/7 jams. Yeah, yeah, yeah. Old school and today's R&B.
1: You're dealing with the body of glass. Oh, you're dealing with the body of glass.
2: Is there?

0: Take it to the max. Take it to the max. Take it to the max. Please just rewind. Shake it to the max.
1: Caribbean girl, me know for tick, me know for top. Yeah. Man, I watch my body like say them, I watch a match. Yeah. Anything him say, them girl, I do it like it's tax.

0: bad, bad, getting lit.
1: Boy.
0: Love you vibe.
1: Yeah.
0: We the best.
1: Boy.
0: Give me the light.
1: Yeah.
0: And we turn it up every time.
1: Every time.
0: And we bust it up, watch it.
1: Watch it.
0: Ha!
2: Kimba, how you bad, sir?
3: 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Today's best R&B and the old school you love. 24/7 Jams.

0: to the max. Shake it to the max. Please just rewind. Shake it to the max.
1: Caribbean girl, me know for tick, me know for top. Yeah. Man, I watch my body like say them, I watch a match. Yeah. Anything him say them, girl, I do it like it's tax.

0: Today's R&B.
1: She take my money. Well, I'm in need. Yes, she's a trifling friend indeed. Oh, she's a gold digger. 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

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Do you want me? Are you gonna call me like you said you would? Is this really your real phone number?

or something about a conservative regular girl that still can beat a bitch ass. 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Zodiac sign, it must be a Gemini moon, cause shit, we about to go half. Mistakenly, nobody been in a bag, but how many

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2: Is there?

0: 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Please just rewind. 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
1: Caribbean girl, me know for tick, me know for top, yeah. Man, I watch my body like say them, I watch a match, yeah. Anything him said, them girl, I do it like it's tax.

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You're scared now, right? 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It's just us.

0: 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Yeah. Today's best R&B and the classics you love. My
1: This is special what's happening to all my soldiers over there in Iraq. Everybody right here. What you need to do is be thankful for the life you got, you know what I'm saying? Stop looking at what you ain't got. Start being thankful for what you do got.

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2: Yeah, y'all know what it is. Katy Perry, Juicy J.

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Anything him said, them gal, I do it like it's tax. My man

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1: yeah.
0: We the best,
1: boy.
0: Give me the light,
1: yeah.
0: And we turn it up every time,
1: every day.
0: And we bust it up, watch it,
1: watch it.
0: Ha!
2: Kimba, how you bad, sir?
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4: Oh yeah.
3: And today's R&B.
5: All in Africa, should have had a

0: talk to you for a minute?
1: Uh-huh.
0: Sure, you know, you look kind of familiar.
1: Yeah, you do too. But I just wanted to know, do you know some

0: Shame, ladies, do your thing. 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
1: Just cause I got a lot of fame, super. Prince couldn't get me, change my name, Papa. 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

boy, just take your time. Yeah. 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Yeah. You're one of a kind. Yeah. That's why I gotta make you mine. Yeah. Boy, you turn me on. Yeah. Got me feeling hot. Yeah. Now I'm really gone. Yeah.

So boy, just take your time. Yeah. Sending chills down my spine. Yeah. You're one of a kind. Yeah. That's why I gotta make you mine. Whoa. Boy, you turn me on. Yeah. Got me feeling hot. Whoa. Now I'm really gone.

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Yeah. Sending chills down my spine. Yeah. You're one of a kind. Yeah. I swear I gotta make you mine. Yeah. Boy, you turn me on. Yeah. Got me feeling hot. Yeah. Now I'm really gone. Yeah.

0: Yeah, what up, y'all?
1: 24/7 jams.
2: She take my money when I'm in need. Yeah, she's a trifling friend indeed. Oh, she's a gold digger way over time.

Young girl, me know for tick, me know for top. Yeah, man, I watch my body like say them, I watch a match. Yeah, anything him said, them girl, I do it like it's top.

0: set, bad, bad, getting lit.
1: Boy.
0: Love you vibe,
1: yeah.
0: We the best,
1: boy.
0: Give me the light,
1: yeah.
0: And we turn it up every time.
1: Every time.
0: And we bust it up, watch it,
1: watch it.
0: Ha!
2: Kimba, how you bad, sir?
3: Let's go! Today's best R&B and the old school you love. 24/7 Jams.